situation here is not completely serene at the moment, because this quiet island is under siege for the last few days, the last few weeks, the last few months. This peaceful surrounding has been surrounded by government agents, wiretappers, anxious and angry politicians. Why should this be? The reason for this siege of serenity is because I've gotten myself in trouble. I'm in trouble because I know too much.

0: 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I'm sure you've seen a laugh.
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Watch us dance on the beaches. Watch us die in the sun. You think you understand our pain?

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1: Yes song, yes song, yes song, yes.
0: Say less. Olive.
2: With my niggas in my red Mercedes. Attitude like fuck you pay me.
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Westküste FM in Garding auf 97,6. 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

I've been looking for the fever a lot. To get a lesson on the tune till the rest get caught. Keep my head to the ground to go light the way. And don't give up on the chance you got.